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I'm fascinated. Too so fine that I masturbated. 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

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I'm the black widow with a bad stinger, and I make you scream like a bad singer. 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

0: 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Are you in there?
1: I'm busy right now. Like, just come back later.
0: Billy, I'm coming in.
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1: Today, my new son and I failed to shoot off a rocket.
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0: I've never seen anything fly so high.
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0: Watching this pen as the colors combine, I can't see myself land anywhere in his home. Neither here nor there. Still singing my song. I sing to any ear that relates, and it won't be long. Tell him ask to relocate. Like your passport's out of date, right? Pack another bag, put another knapsack on my back. Catch a cab, cause I gotta catch a flight tonight. Beat his way to the day that I die. Too white for the black, too black for the white. Scrape the mud over the melting pot when you got this many fucking sides combined. I believe it's harder when you got no allegiance. Borders mean nothing when you're leaving. Constantly got to stamp another page, another visa. I've been there, done that. Modern day nomad, no land, no helping hand. Now which God do I pray to? I was never programmed. Which culture should I identify with? When they ask where I'm from, I go silent. Pick a side, pick a tyrant, pick a place to rest when I arrive in. Another form to fill, another box to tick. It seems the same when change is constant.
1: My last breath, I ask this. With a grave over center outlander, where the f*** y'all gonna bury these? We gon' ride till we all find us a home.

0: The prison industrial complex got it stuck in the projects. Yeah. Sound hard in the A&B class just for the context. Running from the monsters to make it less than honest. Taking up space in your conscience. Compassion is seen as weakness to try to take advantage of my kindness. Let me remind you, I come from a country called Earth on a planet called Brooklyn, New York. Whatever you thought. You can catch me in the hood like Newport. Yep, I be pimping this game like Too Short. Colors of the culture, the name of the crew. And we breaking through, gonna make it through. Try to catch up, but it's too late for you. Wherever I lay my hat is my home. So my hat on my dome when I'm known to roam. Picture me in every city like a traveler known. From the start to Dubai with the traveler song. Passport of an American. Yeah. Movement on my shoulders and my ear like the demons and the cherubims. Been everywhere you never been. Going everywhere you never went.
1: They know I'm a ramp in the city till I rest in the clouds with a halo. They say no, they know that they would never accept one that look like Kato. But I never been afraid though. No matter what they call me, no matter what they label. Everything just seems to exist when I read from the list, when I bring to the table. A little more. To the fork and the spoon, but I bought for these goons and they just abuse it. Who would have thought? And they thought and assumed they consumed all the fumes. What they thought was music, but this is life. But this is life. Stuck in a place that I call my home, but it don't claim me. Can I get more right? Home where the heart is. Can I say regardless? What I'm looking for was a place for my carcass. Somewhere to park it, somewhere underground and about. Hope it don't get me started.

I'm ready, give me this life. Though I don't know which point is right. Coming in late, where do I fit? Sinking all my relationships. Nothing lasts, I'm tied to a rock. In a hard place, cause a dream don't stop. For a call on a phone in a room, reading books all alone. Cause I learn how to fly when I walk on my own. And we all traveling, looking for a home. Lost connection, stop and listen, but we move on. Where you from? Where you from? See, it doesn't even matter when I hear it's chattering a mother for a tongue. So I run to these new places, missing these new faces. Building in the dark to the pounding of my heart, trying to fill in the spaces. Living in motion, I'm open to changes, hoping these strangers make new neighbors. Got me a dog, so I got a best friend for any moment of failure. So I close my eyes and I breathe deeply to the sounds of my flight calling. No surprise, I'ma keep moving till I'm placed in a coffin. And it happens often. No trace forgotten. I'm at home in an alien space where a difference makes us common.

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1: Everybody ain't your friend.
2: You don't even know where the loyalty lie. 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The woman betrayed called him in the parking lot.
3: Better though, I keep a rocket, so I'm balling like a poet. Opened up the safe, I got it looking like a gourd. 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Pulled up on your block, lady,

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0: film. 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He a Memphis. 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
1: No.
0: Fame can't change that.
1: No.
0: I done the niggas in the streets I can't take back. So every second of my life I got a gun and I hate that.

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Good God Almighty. Like back in the old days. You know, years ago, they had the A&R men to tell you what to play, how to play it, you know, whether it's disco or rock. But we just went in the studio and we did it. We had champagne in the studio, of course, you know, compliments of the company. And we just laid back and did it. So we hope you enjoy listening to this album half as much as we enjoy playing it for you, because we had a ball. Only real music's gonna last. All that other bullshit is here today and gone tomorrow.

Rather will.

0: Some thoughts from John Cleese.
1: A surprising result of a recent survey was that the most asked question of American philosophers was neither what is the meaning of life, nor if a tree falls in the forest and no one is there to hear it, etc., etc., but just what is it that philosophers do? The answer is quite a lot. America's philosophers are at work in corporations, labor unions, medical centers and hospices, and of course every day they provoke thinking at thousands of colleges, universities and high schools. Wherever they are, philosophers can ask questions that might just make your life richer and more fulfilling. So, do be careful of those falling trees, won't you? Unless, of course, you're not there.
0: A message from the Philosophers of America, celebrating 100 years of thought.
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I'm off, I'm booted, in the Timmy, and I'm about to. And I told my amigo, get them lows in. Feeling like gun about to speed up, try to ride my

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0: man. 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
1: It's hard to do this.
2: I can't do it.
1: Yeah. Montana. As soon as you came home, took you on tour. 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

0: right here.
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0: 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Always know this, be blessed. You know what I'm saying? And this is all you gotta do. When you feel like that, think of my situation. You know what I'm saying? Think of my situation.
2: We have 60 seconds remaining.
1: Damn, how I start this off? On time to the boss, dog, coke, wave, boss. Damn, you get my 7-5. 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
1: And just say a prayer for us. You ready, Ma?
2: Oh, Father God, we come to you right now to bring Kareem, a.k.a. French Montana, and Charlie, a.k.a. Max B. Bring them both to the altar, Lord God, to give them to you. I give them to you,

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So, Father God, we ask you, Lord God, to anoint their music, anoint their thoughts, their dreams.

0: that you've already spoke to them and that you always speak to them. It's just a matter of them listening. So, Father God, we ask you to carry them through both separate situations under two different circumstances, Lord God. And we ask you in your son's name, Lord God, to allow them to apply whatever it is that they need to apply in their life, Lord God, to make it better for them and better for the music world, Lord God. And this we say, we pray, amen.
1: Thank you, Ma. Hold on for a second, Ma.
2: You liked that one?
1: Yeah, I love that one, Ma.
3: La música de Harry Fraud.

0: miss you, man. I think about you sometimes.
1: CP for life.
0: Think about time.
1: Wave God. MC4. 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
0: Think about time.
1: Harry Fraud on La Musica.
0: Think about you sometimes. Think about time.
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4: Secondhand smoke contains 4,000 chemicals and 200 known poisons.
2: Cigarettes kill more people than AIDS, drug abuse, car accidents, and homicides combined.
3: Smoking causes 87% of lung cancer deaths, and every 30 seconds, somebody dies from lung cancer.
4: According to the World Health Organization, by the year 2025, cigarettes will kill approximately 10 million people a year.
3: Are you going to be part of this number?
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0: your dad threw a barbecue.
1: Today, my new son and I threw a barbecue.
0: There were burgers and chicken.
1: I burnt everything. The burgers, the chicken, the salad.
0: Ah, they were delicious.
1: They were awful.
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0: And then we played catch.
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3: He insisted on taking us to the movies, even though he knew Steven totally worked there and I was totally in love with him. 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
5: 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And oh yeah.
6: When I wanted to major in ceramics, because I'm like way good at it, my dad told me I'd have to pay my own tuition. Like, duh. How am I supposed to earn that kind of dough making pottery?
7: Embarrass them. 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They'll appreciate it. 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

Well, they have some outstanding warrants left on you, and they want to just solve them, you know, whatever it'll be. So they take me in on a chain to Long Beach. And now they lock me up in the cell behind the courtroom in Long Beach while I'm awaiting to be heard on my traffic offenses, parking tickets. And I panic. I'm thinking, you know, my God, man, while I'm here, don't hold me. Actually, what's to stop them? I mean, what's really to stop them? Oh, I assumed that maybe someday my mother would realize that I should have gotten out. No, she was nice. No, she would have known. But still, what's to stop them? And I'm panicking. And finally, they called me.

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From listening to records, I just knew what to do. I mainly taught myself. And, you know, I did pretty well, except there were a few mistakes but that I made that I have just recently cleared up, you know. I'd like to just continue to be able to express myself as best as I can on the instrument. You know, I feel like I have a lot of work to do still. You know, I'm a student of the drums. And I'm also a teacher of the drums, too.

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And it's like, it's not really me that's coming. The music's coming through me. The music's coming through.

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1: Hey, how's it going?
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0: Lightning, I had three kings in my hand. I was a loser when the deal went down. I want to tell you what happened to me. Joe, I found out stealing will not pay. And a cheater cannot win. Well, stealing will not pay. Lord, and a cheater cannot win. Well, you may think that you are the winner, Lightning, but you're the loser in the end. What you gonna say about it, Mr. Hopkins?
2: You

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Everything she did. Two more times.

0: say the next time you go out and lose all my money, baby. Hope to die, you'll be the lost of good man.
1: Sad for you.
2: Now, I think you're right now.
1: Now, you know the Jack of Diamonds told the Queen of Spades. If you got to go and gamble, boys,

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1: Yes, I know you.
0: Yes, she goes out and gamble all the time.
1: Sure does.
0: She said, son, I didn't win much money, but I think I'll

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Is you mad with me? I promise you I won't.

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1: Want to hear a joke?
2: Oh, yeah, sure.
1: What's the number one killer of women?
3: Well, you're still here, so that rules out crankiness.
4: And tracksuits.
1: Heart disease.
4: But that's a joke?
1: No, it's an absolute fact. But the American Heart Association says you can save lives by passing it along to five women you love.
3: Aww.
1: So I'm starting with three I tolerate. That's a joke.
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1: This is going to be good.
2: Awesome. I can't even remember the last time I was at a concert.
1: I know. It's been like ages.
0: Man, I can't believe you got tickets.
2: Yeah, Josh, you the man. You were the man.
1: Well, come on, man. Don't thank me yet. I mean, it might not be as good as they say. You never know what
2: whatever,
1: it's
2: bro.
1: I
2: mean,
0: guys, we got to keep moving if we're going to get there early.
2: Hustling up. Wait, hold on, guys. ATM machine. I'm a little light on cash.
1: No, wait up, Greg, man. 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
2: Yep. You can be my sugar daddy.
1: Hey.
2: Yeah.
1: Here you go, man.
2: Whoa, $50. Pretty generous.
1: Hey.
2: You sure you're Jewish? 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
0: 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That I didn't think it was funny either?
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0: Are you in there?
1: 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Just come back later.
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The Edge. We're on the edge of your dial. You are on the edge of your seat. Very glad you're here this morning. We have another installment of Frank on this date. We'll be playing the songs that Frank recorded on the 11th of August throughout his career. As he was just one session, a Monday night in Hollywood. So we'll be talking about that at 8:30, and the rest of the playlist built upon those songs, or one of those songs. They're all songs, the titles of which end with the words of you. That's the great thing about this show. We kind of come up with the themes in the weirdest ways. So let's start with Frank Sinatra from the trilogy set from 1980. The trilogy set, of course, was three albums: Songs of the Past, Songs of the Present, Songs of the Future. Each one arranged by a different artist, and this song comes from the first one, arranged by Billy May. It was supposed to be arranged by Nelson Riddle, but Frank and Nelson had a falling out, and so here we go. It is Frank doing Cole Porter's All of You.

south of you. I'd love to gain complete control of you, handle even the heart and soul of

Mama. All right, there you go. From September 17th, 1979, arranged by Billy May, written by Cole Porter. That comes from the musical Silk Stockings. And it was introduced on stage by Don Ameche. So there you go. And there's someone you don't hear enough about, Don Ameche. Right, he had the big comeback with the film Cocoon, right? Actually, haven't seen now there's a movie. I'm on a whole bunch of streaming services. Why the heck isn't Cocoon available? That's a fine, fine film. But anyway, there you go. That's the problem. I don't understand. I don't understand streaming. I must admit, I don't understand how they pick stuff to you know, kind of say, hey, here, you want to watch this. It's like, who said I want to watch that? But anyway, what are you going to do, right? Certainly, there's you can see far more now than you were ever able to do before. So I guess that's a good thing. At the same time, how they pick and choose what they're going to show and what they're not, I just don't understand it. So there you go. All right. First of all, let's just make this clear. It's primary day in Connecticut. So if you are registered to either the Republican or Democratic Party or some other party, if you have declared membership in those in some official party, then you can vote. If you are an independent, unfortunately in Connecticut, you can't vote in the primaries. So there you go. But vote if you can. So there you go. There you go. So vote if you can. That's all I have to say. All right. Summer concert series in Walnut Hill Park tomorrow night, the 12th of August, still kicking it with the City Bighorns. It's a rock and R&B band. So that's tomorrow night, 7 p.m., 7 to 9 p.m., free at the Walnut Hill Park Darius Miller Shell. Always a good time, so check it out. Brought to you by Mayor Bobby Sanchez and the City of New Britain, New Britain Parks and Rec, to be more specific. But tomorrow night, still kicking it with the City Bighorns. I keep wanting to say the Big City Horns, but no, it's the City Bighorns. Tomorrow night, 7 p.m., Walnut Hill Park in the Darius Miller Shell. This message brought to you by the various people I just mentioned, WFCS, of course, Frank Gill and friends, your City Bighorns radio program. All right, so nothing but songs whose titles end in "of you." So how about "All Because of You"?

All right, that was Paul Simon with All Because of You, and that's an outtake from the film and the film soundtrack of One Trick Pony, a great album, a mediocre movie with a great soundtrack. If you say, well, I've never heard that song before, even if you've seen the film, even if you own the album, that's because it's an outtake and it would be rewritten and would be released as O'Marion, who is character that Paul Simon plays, his ex-wife. So there you go. All Because of You, but it would turn into O'Marion. All right. Real quickly, Susan clarified that my misreading of Still Kicking It with the City Bighorns as the Big City Horns is actually correct. That it should be the Big City Horns, not the City Bighorns, which, you know, I could see a band being called that too, but that's not the name. The name is Still Kicking It with the Big City Horns, and they're going to be performing tomorrow night at the as part of the summer concert series in New Britain at the Darius Miller Shell in Walnut Hill Park. And Susan sent me a screenshot. Still Kicking with the Big City Horns is East Granby, Connecticut's premier horn band. So there you go, playing horn band favorites and a whole lot more. So there you go. We clarified things. And so the fact that someone transposed city and big, understandable, if you will, but also a little sloppy, right? And but also the fact that it's like, well, City Bighorns doesn't really sound right. I was right. So thank you, Susan, for clarifying that even at 8:10 in the morning, I'm still sharp enough, if you will. Sharp enough. I'm not going to say real sharp, but sharp enough. You're listening, by the way, to Frank Gill and Friends right here on 107.7 WFCS, New Britain, Hartford, The Edge. We're on the edge of your dial. You are on the edge of your seat because you don't know what the next of you song is going to be. And that's good. Oh, and so how about a little Dean Martin? And this is conducted by Frank Sinatra from his Sleep Warm album, 1959, Capitol Records. This is Dean singing All I Do Is Dream, you got it, of You.

Mr. Dean Martin with the Arthur Freed, Nacio Herb Brown song, All I Do Is Dream of You. Martin singing and Frank Sinatra is conducting the orchestra there from Sleep Warm, Capitol Records, 1959. All right, so Susan mentioned to me, and I'm going to mention to you that one of the keyboardists, the keyboardist for Still Kickin' It, let me make sure I get it right here, Still Kickin' It with the Big City Horns, is also the director of Rock Voices, and they have their concert, their summer concert, this Friday, August 14th, 7:30 p.m. at Louise Duffy Elementary School on Westminster Drive in West Hartford. And it's featuring songs by Peter Gabriel, Hunter X, Simon & Garfunkel, ABBA, Phil Collins, Carly Simon, the Bee Gees, John Travolta, and Olivia Newton-John. I wonder where that's from. Kenny Loggins, Adele, Paul McCartney, and more right there. So this Friday, August 14th, 7:30 p.m. At Duffy Elementary School in West Hartford. 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And so it's Rock Voices Summer 2026, Music from the Movies. And fundraising will benefit the Connecticut Humane Society. So an evening of rock music by Rock Voices, their Summer 2026 concert, Music from the Movies, this Friday. And the keyboardist, the director of Rock Voices, is the keyboardist for Still Kickin' It with the Big City Horns, which play tomorrow night at the Darius Miller Bandshell in Walnut Hill Park in New Britain. Oh, there you go. All right. That's a lot of information right there. So Rock Voices Summer 2026 concert this Friday. The Still Kicking It with the City Big, the Big City Horns. The Big City Horns tomorrow night in New Britain. All right. All those messages brought to you by Susan. There you go. Dr. Gilmore, way to go. Thank you very much for all that insight and information. And so there you go. All right. If you're on campus and wandering around, swing by the station. I'll give you a Frank Gillan Friends sticker, the new logo. Now that we're Frank Gillan Friends once again, so swing by and say hello. All right, more of you songs. So we've already had All of You, All Because of You, All I Do Is Dream of You. Here is Althea Gibson. Yes, the Althea Gibson, the tennis player. She put out an album in 1958 called Althea Gibson Sings. There you go. And she does this wonderful song called Because of You.

Althea Gibson. Bam. There you go. That's a tennis set player and a singer right there. Oh, yeah. Very nice. Very nicely done. Althea Gibson. Older daughter sends message from Germany. City Bighorn is my favorite sheep. Okay, there you go. All right. Here's now this next song. I must admit, I could be mistaken in including it in this list of songs whose titles end in "of you." And that's because, and I put it on the list, and then as I was going through it, it's like, wait a minute, maybe I'm wrong. But when I hear it in my head, and maybe that's all that matters, whatever I hear in my head, which could be dangerous, but whatever I hear in my head is, it ends in "of you." But the name of the song, it starts off, the opening line is, "You're just too good to be true." Right? And you know what's coming, right? I can't take my eyes off. Is it off you or is it off of you? Because if you look it up, it pops up both ways. So I'm going with, and even though the version I'm using is by Nancy Wilson, and according to her title, it's "Can't Take My Eyes Off You," I'm still playing it because I hear "of you." I'm sorry. You're just too good to be true. I can't take my eyes off of you. So here we go. Nancy Wilson, it's a great song, and maybe I'm wrong. Maybe it doesn't belong here. Maybe, but hey, what are you going to do, right? Nancy Wilson.

0: And I just can't take my eyes off of you.
1: All right, so let's get the confirmation here. The confirmation is the name of the song is I Can't Take My Eyes Off You. So technically it does not belong. But also confirmed, no one sings it that way. Everybody says off of you when they actually sing the line. So quarrel if you want. Debate. There you go. There's your next debate. Some people go and see the drama with Robert Pattinson and Zendaya and debate. If you haven't seen the film, I'm not going to say anything about it. But there's a central debate that if you go see it, you want to have with someone. But maybe a little simpler. Should I Can't Take My Eyes Off You be included in a list of songs whose titles end in of you? There you go. Because that's what our country needs is more conflict. You know, more conflict. Anyway, there you go. You are listening, by the way, to Frank Gill and Friends right here on 107.7 WFCS New Britain, Hartford. The Edge, we're on the edge of your dial. You're on the edge of your seat because you really don't know what's coming next. And I apologize for that. Anyway, it is now. It's 8:30 something, right? It's 8:30. And so it's time for another installment of Sinatra on this date, where at 8:30, on a day in which Frank recorded something on that date sometime during his career, we play all the songs he recorded that day. And so today we go to August 11th, 1947. It's a Monday. He's in Hollywood. And this is at, he's recording at the Columbia Playhouse. And according to Columbia, Columbia's files say the session went from 7 to 10 p.m., but the Union report says the session went from 4 to 8 p.m. And so the book that I am using, Put Your Dreams Away, a Frank Sinatra discography compiled by Luis Carlos de Nascimento Silva, always goes with the union report as opposed to Columbia report, which is probably not a bad way to do it. But anyway, Sinatra recorded four songs on that date. We'll start with the Sammy Fain Lou Brown song. And it is That Old Feeling. So here we go. The first of four from August 11th, 1947. That Old Feeling.

Beautiful, arranged by Axel Stordahl, introduced originally in 1937 in Walter Wanger's Vogues of 1938, a musical film. There you go. Sammy Fain, Lou Brown wrote it, and Axel Stordahl arranged it. You got Felix Slotkin on violin. Let's see, who else? Ray Hagen on drums, Phil Stevens on bass, Alan Royce on guitar. There you go. The first song of four that Frank recorded on the 11th of August, 1947. The second one is If I Had You, written by Ted Shapiro, Jimmy Campbell, and Reg Connolly. Once again, same orchestra conducted and arranged by Axel Stordahl. And so here we go with If I Had You.

If I Had You, introduced way back in 1928 by Rudy Valli, who we played not a few of his songs last week. Anyway, so introduced by Rudy Valli, Sinatra would return to this song twice more, once in 56 with Nelson Riddle arranging, and then once in, then again in 1962 with Robert Varnon conducting and arranging for his Great Songs from Great Britain album, the one studio album that Frank recorded, the one and only studio recording that Frank recorded outside the U.S. There you go. Anyway, so If I Had You. All right. So we're playing the four songs that Frank recorded on this date through the course of his career, all on one date in 1947, a Monday in Hollywood, late afternoon, early evening, 4 to 8 p.m. And this next song is the source of all the other songs on the playlist today, outside of the Frank on this date. And so it ends in Of You, written by Hoagy Carmichael and Ned Washington, introduced in the musical film Romance in the Dark, Paramount Pictures, 1938. And it's called The Nearness of You.

The Nearness of You, written by Hoagie Carmichael and Ned Washington. All right, the next song and the final song from this Sinatra on this date is a song that is associated with Sinatra very closely. But this is not the recording that everybody thinks of. This is before that. This is a song that Frank recorded once, twice, and then the rest of the recordings are live recordings. So, okay, but this is the first time he did it, August 11th, 1947, arranged by Axel Stordahl, etc. But then the big one would be in 1958, arranged by Nelson Riddle for the Only the Lonely album. And it's a

The fourth and final song from August 11th, 1957, a Monday in Hollywood from 4 to 8 p.m. That old feeling, If I Had You, The Nearness of You, and One for My Baby. And maybe it's not the singing that's the problem in that version, or problem in compared with the brilliant version from 1958, as much as the arrangement, right? It sounds like, you know, it's not fast, but it's a heck of a lot faster. It seems a heck of a lot faster than the Nelson Riddle arrangement. And so it sounds like you got a bus to catch at 3 a.m, right? What's going on? Settle down, slow down. But anyway, there you go. That's why some versions are great. And for me, one of the great things about Sinatra is his ability to pick great people to work with. And Axel Stordahl has many strengths, and he has he arranged some beautiful, beautiful songs for Sinatra. That's not one of them. But then he does it again with Nelson Riddle, and it's art. So there you go. 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All right. All right, back to Of You songs. How about Joni Mitchell from her remarkable 1971 album, Blue, A Case of You.

0: Joni Mitchell, A Case of You from 1971's Blue. All right. 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And hey, if you're on campus, swing by the station between now and 10. I'll give you a Frank Gill and Friends sticker with the new FGF logo. So designed by younger daughter Celeste. So there you go. But anyway, how about Ukulele Ike, Cliff Edwards, with A Great Big Bunch of You.
1: Say, little honey, I haven't any money, but it's grand, it's grand. 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
1: Ukulele Ike, Cliff Edwards there. You know him as Jiminy Cricket. A little Hooses, a little Wattses, and a great big bunch of you. From a great collection, real quickly, 1993, Art Deco, The Crooners. Very few collections are better than that. I'll just say that right now. The Crooners from 1993, Art Deco Records. Art Deco, The Crooners, get it. 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The Edge, we're on the edge of your dial. You are on the edge of your seat. We still have an hour to go in our Of You show. And let's kick it off with one of my faves. His name is Nick Lowe. The name of the album is Labor of Lust from 1979, Columbia Records, and it's Dose of You.

Mr. Nick Lowe, Dose of You. All right. This next song also is connected to Sinatra in a very, very big way. Cole Porter song. But we're not going to listen to Frank's version. We're going to listen to Frank's many versions. We're going to get this from the Cole Porter songbook, Night and Day from 1990. And it's Dinah Washington doing I Get a Kick Out of You.

0: get a kick.
1: Dinah Washington. Doing Cole Porter's I Get a Kick Out of You, although she throws in Sinatra's I Give You a Boot, or You Give Me a Boot. And that was one of those things that Cole Porter never liked. People throwing in words that he didn't write into his songs. Hey, if you're in Boston between now and the 13th of September, swing by Commonwealth Avenue Mall in Back Bay, and you'll notice something. You'll notice that there are 100 elephants on the mall there, and it's part of the Great Elephant Migration. A herd of 100 life-sized elephants, and it's all about their sculptures. And it's made from the invasive plant Lantana camara. Lantana camara. And they're beautiful. And it's to show connections, that we are part of a larger world, that we are part of a larger ecosystem that involves all life, plant life and animal life and whatever. So... it's beautiful. I was just in, Martha and I were in, it's between Dartmouth and Fairfield Streets. So it's right outside my younger daughter's apartment. It's great. Anyway, check it out. The Great Elephant Migration. The Great Elephant Migration on the Commonwealth Avenue Mall in Back Bay in Boston. It's free. Because it's outside, so you can wander, and among them, you can touch them. There are babies, there are mamas, there are tuskers. It's great, and you can buy them if you want. You can buy one or two or three or four, however many you can afford. Although, from my, they seem expensive to me, but that's because I'm not really in the market for an elephant, right? But check them out. The Great Elephant Migration between now and September 13th in Boston, right on Commonwealth Avenue. So check it out. All right. How about Harry Nilsson? And how can I be sure of you?

I love that. I like the likes of you, Liza Minnelli from the Capitol Years 2001. And I just got a phone call mocking me for calling Commonwealth Avenue in Boston. And no, I'm not from Boston, so it's Commonwealth Avenue. And you're probably going to tell me that there's a shorter way of saying the Massachusetts Turnpike, too. Anyway, Central has a special relationship with New Britain Roots. 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And so then the next date will be August 20th from 11 to 1, and that'll be on Vance Lawn. Then September 17th, 11 to 1. October 16th, 11 to 1. So the Roots Mobile Market will be on campus August 20th, 11 to 1 p.m. on Vance Lawn. And then again, September 17th and October 16th from 11 to 1. This message brought to you by Central Connecticut State University, New Britain Roots, WFCS course, Frank Gill and Friends, your Roots Mobile Market radio program. All right, how about Perry Como and I Dream of You More Than You Dream I Do? And real quickly, I Dream of You, and then the rest of that is in parentheses, so that's why it counts in this of you list of songs.

Mr. Perry Como right there with I Dream of You More Than You Think I Do, or whatever it is. What is More Than You Dream I Do. There you go. I Dream of You More Than You Dream I Do from Today and Yesterday, the big box set from 1993. And you don't have to wait for Roots to come to campus here every Monday. Throughout August, before the concerts at Walnut Hill Park, from 4 to 7, there's the Walnut Hill Market. And then every Wednesday through October, there is the Main Street Market, Wednesdays 11 a.m. to 2 p.m. in Central Park in downtown New Britain. 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So New Britain Farmers Markets, the Walnut Hill Market, every Monday through August, and then the Main Street Market every Wednesday through October. And the Walnut Hill Market 4 to 7 before the concerts, and then Main Street Market 11 a.m. to 2 p.m. in downtown New Britain in Central Park. 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All right, I'll take care of you, the chicks.

1998 release, Wide Open Spaces, back when their name was longer, The Chicks. All right. 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The Edge. We're on the edge of your seat. You're on the edge of your seat. We're on the edge of your dial. No, I think it's the other way around, but there you go. Anyway, we've got about a half hour left of You songs whose titles end in Of You. And so how about Tierney Sutton from her 2004 release, Dancing in the Dark, I Think of You.

Judy. Judy Garland with Memories of You from the one and only from 1991. Hey, next week, 9 a.m. to 1 p.m. in Alumni Hall right here in the beautiful Central Connecticut State University Student Center. It is the faculty and staff kickoff. And between 11 and 11:30 will be the Retiree and Employee Recognition Award. So those folks who've been here 20 years, 30 years, 40 years, they get recognized. The people who retired as of the end of the summer will be recognized as well. So the faculty and staff kickoff next Tuesday, August 18th, 9 a.m. to 1 p.m. Needless to say, I'll be going there at 10, not before, but I'll be there definitely for the 11 to 11:30 Retiree and Employee Recognition Award. So this message brought to you by the powers that be here at Central Connecticut State University, WFCF, and of course, Frank Gill and Friends, your kickoff radio program. All right. One of my favorite albums is this one from 1960. Dinah sings, Previn plays. Dinah Shore and Andre Previn. From that album, Then I'll Be Tired, you got it, of You.

Dinah Shore and Andre Previn. Dinah sings, Previn plays. All right. Let's kick it up a notch here with Elvis Presley, The Wonder of You.

Artie Shaw, a great, great clarinetist. Awful, awful person as far as I can tell. Anyway, These Foolish Things remind me of you from the 1991 release cleverly titled Artie Shaw. 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And I'm a firm believer that, that the last half hour isn't just, whatever. So here is Ella Fitzgerald with Nelson Riddle doing The Very Thought of You.

Ella Fitzgerald from Ella Swings Gently with Nelson from 1962, The Very Thought of You. All right, wrapped up in the comfort of you, Miss Della Reese.

Della Reese from the release Jazzy Ladies. All right, one more from me, and then I'm out of here until next week, and there will be another installment of Sinatra on this date and some theme I don't know yet, so hang in there. All right, our last song comes from Anchors Away, the 1945 MGM release directed by George Sidney. According to Chris Ingham of the Rough Guide to Frank Sinatra, he would call it the, in retrospect, it's an overlong forerunner of the tighter, hipper On the Town. Both feature sailors on leave singing songs and winning girls, but there's plenty of frothy fun to enjoy. All right. And so this is the Kahn and Stein song, The Charm of You. Thanks for listening, everybody. 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We're on the edge of your dial. You're on the edge of your seat. Thanks for listening, everybody. I'll be back next Tuesday. I hope you will be as well. Until then, thanks for listening. And here's Sinatra singing The Charm of You.

nothing like it here. The best is yet to come, and babe, won't it be fine?

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We're on the edge of your dial. You are on the edge of your seat. Thanks for tuning in, everybody.

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0: I'm William Shatner, and this is Jimmy. 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

0: 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A promise that hit the beaches of Normandy. A covenant that split the skies over Berlin. A vow that captured Iwo Jima. A promise was made. A solemn oath that liberated Seoul. A sacred trust that defended Kaesong. A pact that dug in Da Nang. A contract that weathered Tet. A promise was made. A pledge that stormed the desert in Iraq. A bond that patrolled door to door in Fallujah. An IOU that braved IEDs in Kandahar. 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

your friend DJ B-Eazy, giving you that morning mix up into the afternoon. Big shout out to everybody, you know, doing their thing on campus. You know, all the staff here at CCSU, Student Center, you know, working hard. And pretty soon, the restart of, you know, the new semester is coming soon and whatnot. But until then, we're going to enjoy the rest of this summertime vibe and whatnot. And also, big shout out to everybody that popped out last night, Sam's Pizza, Monday night karaoke, DJ karaoke, DJ contest and whatnot. So there was a lot of love out there. So appreciate everybody coming out, all the good singers, you know, and also people just dancing, to the vibes that I'm providing and whatnot. So it was great energy and whatnot. And I'm gonna post some videos pretty soon on my Instagram about last night and everything. This video is already on my TikTok and Facebook from last night. Instagram, just kind of editing some stuff, making sure it's not looking too crazy and whatnot, but we're keeping all the excitement. But yeah, shout out to everybody that pulled up last night. Also, a big shout out to my peoples in Groton and whatnot. You know, later on doing a private event out there. And then DJ Cypher, he's going to be covering at South Whitney Pizza and Bar tonight, 9:30 to close. So definitely check him out and whatnot. And then tomorrow, I'll be back at Parkville Market, 7:30 to 10.

give you the best vibes, you know, continuing, you know, the Leo celebration. Again, another birthday shout out to Nikki last week. Last Wednesday was a whole movie at Parkville Market. This week, whose birthday's coming up? Big shout out to Endo, her birthday coming up soon. My homie Pablo, his birthday coming up soon. I want to say Romulus 3 out in Boston, his birthday's coming up soon as well, you know. And then my birthday is August 20th, so that's coming up in a little bit, like in 9 more days. So, you know, be out on the lookout. And also, big shout out to Giovanni's, Windsor. Big shout out to Eva Lise and Jen at the bar. You know, Kevin, they doing their thing and whatnot. And that's going to be this Thursday, 8:30 to 11:30 and whatnot, vibing out. And also, big shout out to Meg, Kobe Tiger. Be back there this Sunday. Bring your vibes and all that. And also, just let you guys know, end of the month, that last Sunday of the month, you know, I'm starting a new DJ rotation at Wasabi West Hartford. So be out on the lookout for all that information as well. But yeah, whatever you guys do, stay tuned. We got some more music for you guys. About to get into these public service announcements. You already know, it's 107.7 WSCS, New Brand Hartford, The Edge, DJ Be Easy. 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

0: 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Gbagbo, gbagba. 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
1: They know we are African bad man. 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When they ask me where I come from, I tell them straight I'm an African.

Hallelujah. 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If I jam you, you go tire. Okay, get what you turn me on. My Kevin's big is not the two. Big boo. Black boy.

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going up. 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DJ run it back, you know I'm getting signed for the deal. 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

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That was hot. 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DJ B Easy.

Yeah, you already know. It's 107.7 WSES, Newbert and Hartford, The Edge. Your good friend DJ Be Easy giving me that morning mix up to the afternoon. We're just wrapping up the show right now. Yeah, big shout out to DJ Cypher. He's covering tonight at South Whitney Pizza and Bar, 9:30 to close. And then I'm back tomorrow, 7:30 to 10, Parkville Market. Wednesday night karaoke, all the vibes you need. And also back at Giovanni's this Thursday, 8:30 to 11:30. Again, big shout out to Eva Lise, Jen at the bar, Kevin doing their thing. Also Sunday, back at the Hungry Tiger, big shout out to Megan at the bar and whatnot. And also with South Whitney, big shout out to Charlene at the bar. She'll be there tonight. Also shout out to Joyce and the whole crew there too. And yeah, whatever you guys do, be safe, make smart decisions. Wrapping up the show right now. About to go hit up Planet Fitness, get that cardio in, get some weightlifting in and whatnot.

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6: Yeah. It's Tubba.

I'll tell you a story about the house went blue. I come home one Friday, had to tell the landlady I done lost my job. She said, that don't confront me, long as I get my money next Friday. Now next Friday I come, I didn't get the rent, and out the door I went. So I goes to the landlady, I said, you let me slide. I have the rent for it tomorrow, the next day I don't know. So say, let me slide it on, you know, people. I notice when I come home in the evening, she ain't got nothing nice to say to me. But for 5 years, she was so nice. Lord, she would love a dove. I come home one particular evening. The landlady said, you got the rent money yet? I said, no. Can't find no job. Therefore, I ain't got no money to pay the rent. She said, I don't believe you're trying to find no job. Said, I seen you today. You were standing on a corner, leaning up against a post. I said, but I'm tired. I've been walking all day. She said, that don't confront me, long as I get my money next Friday. Now next Friday I come out, I didn't have the rent, and out the door I went. So I go down the street, down to my good friend's house. I said, look, man, I'm outdoors, you know. Can I stay with you maybe a couple days? He said, let me go and ask my wife. He come out of the house. I can see in his face. I know there was no. He said, I don't know, man. She kind of funny, you know. I said, I know. Everybody funny. Now you for that too.

down the streets I go. She hollering about the front rent, she'll be lucky to get in the back rent. She ain't gonna get none of it. So I stop in the local bar, you know, people. I go to the bar.

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1: I'm busy right now. Just come back later.
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5: Remy's chart.
6: The doctor will see you.
5: How you doing? I see what we have here. My name is Dr. Kill Patient. I'm your
7: psycho.

0: these words seep from my soul and speak through this song. Cause if one day I'm no longer here in the physical, then at least I give you my voice to listen to. What is a beautiful life without a beautiful death? What is a beautiful mind? How is our beauty defined? Is it for you to decide? Is it my duty to die? No matter how I'm remembered, just let me be remembered. Kells.
1: Yeah, forever young though. Always be those crazy kids running wide-eyed down the boulevard. 27.

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Word up.

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1: I'm having a stroke.
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1: Some thoughts from John Cleese.
2: A surprising result of a recent survey was that the most asked question of American philosophers was neither what is the meaning of life, nor if a tree falls in the forest and no one is there to hear it, etc., etc., but just what is it that philosophers do? The answer is quite a lot. America's philosophers are at work in corporations, labor unions, medical centers and hospices, and of course every day they provoke thinking thousands of colleges, universities and high schools. Wherever they are, philosophers can ask questions that might just make your life richer and more fulfilling. So, do be careful of those falling trees, won't you? Unless, of course, you're not there.
1: A message from the Philosophers of America, celebrating 100 years of thought.

0: one night when me and my mom, we was about to go to bed, all the doors was locked. Then when I had fell asleep, my mom had heard three gunshots. It was to my cousin, his name was Ryan, the one that came to pick me up. He been shot right through the face, right in the neck, and he got shot right in the stomach.
1: I put my head to the sky, I sing, grateful.

0: nice things. Yes, sir.
1: Because God is trying to warn us or teach us a lesson that we need to learn. Or he's trying to warn us of he's coming back to see us and take us home and redo the world. He's coming back to have us be his children and for us to see him for the first time. So we can rejoice with him and have all time. And after we do that, he's gonna restart the world.
2: K-O.
3: 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Hold on, hold on.

0: 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This is short life. You said you down for me, give to me. Why won't you live for me? Hey, this is Matt from A Will Away, and you're listening to 107.7 WFCS, New Britain and Hartford.
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what I did. Put 100 on 100. They still fall asleep from it. My lawyer junkies get a bonus. And Buckhead with my feet up. You copping when you re-up. I just blew it at V-Line. 20 long, that's a green rub. What you copping when you re-up? What you gonna do with the profit? What you gonna do? What you gonna do when you off it? I run my trap like an office. What

0: barking. 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So fat they call me Big Papa. 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What you copy when you re-up? What you gonna do with the profit? What you gonna do? What you gonna do when you off it? Huh? I run my trap like an office. Ooh. What you copy when you re-up? Huh? What you gonna do with the profit? Whoa. What you gonna do when you off it? Huh? I run my trap like an office. Yeah. 20 bags of the OG. Yeah. Drop the load on the homies. 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
1: I swear.
0: Then when it snatched the Baroli. The swearing they the plug. But can't even touch on a hokey. 36 of the girl. I just named her Chloe. Look what I did off the reel. I bought a whip off the reel. I did. I fuck on your bitch off the reel. I fucking leave, I don't live. Niggas talking all this kink. Why the fuck they ain't mention us? North side of Flint's molded up. We stacked the cash till it molded up. We did a whole lot off the reel. We moved out of state off the reel.
1: We did.
0: We bended it, they playing keep up. It's foreign whips when we whip up. We did a whole lot off the reel.
1: I swear.
0: We moved out of state off the reel. We bended it, they playing keep up. It's foreign whips when we whip up. What you copping when you
1: re-up?
0: What you gonna do with the profit?
1: What you gonna do?
0: What you gonna do when you off it?
1: Huh?
0: I run my trap like an office.
1: Woo.
0: What you copping when you re-up?
1: Yeah.
0: What you gonna do with the profit? What you gonna do when you off it?
1: Huh?
0: I run my trap like an office.
1: Yeah.

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1: You know, yeah. If you don't listen to heavy metal, you're f***ing stupid.
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0: birthday sinner. 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
0: Birthday kick up on his white tee. 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

0: Today, my new dad and I shot off a rocket in the park.
1: Today, my new son and I failed to shoot off a rocket.
0: He knew exactly what to do.
1: I had no clue what I was doing.
0: We set up the rocket. Hit ignition.
1: And then nothing. Sometimes I laugh when I'm frustrated.
0: Then out of nowhere, the rocket launched into the air.
1: The rocket did get into the air.
0: I've never seen anything fly so high.
1: And then crashed into a kite.
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1: And then the pond.
0: I'll never forget that day,
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6: 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money, money, money, money, money, money, money, money, money, money, money, money, money, money, money, money, money, money, money, money, money, money, money, money, money, money, money, money, money, money, money, money, money, money, money, money, money, money, money, money, money, money, money, money, money, money, money, money, money, money, money, money, money, money, money, money, money, money, money, money, money, money, money, money, money, money, money, money, money, money, money, money, money, money, money, money, money, money, money, money, money, money, money, money, money, money, money, money, money, money, money, money, money, money, money, money, money, money, money, money, money, money, money, money, money, money, money, money, money, money, money, money, money, money, money, money, money, money, money, money, money, money, money, money, money, money, money, money, money, money, money, money, money, money, money, money, money, money, money, money, money, money, money, money, money, money, money, money, money, money, money, money, money, money, money, money, money, money, money, money, money

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1: Down to sleep. 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
1: This is where the music still matters.
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0: Did you hear what I said?
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1: Pull up in the dawn. Spicy. 250 on the arm. 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